103.3 KLOU, the best variety of the 80s and 90s. It's me, Adam West, just getting started. No relief at the gas pump. Missouri will not be suspending the gas tax, so hopefully gas prices level off or go down soon.

103.3 KLAU, the best variety of the 80s and 90s. I saw some mowing tips that you should practice. And you know, the big thing is don't scalp it. Only take off, what is it, like a half inch at a time. If you've neglected your lawn for a little bit, don't try to get it all cut down in one shot.

Billy Greenwood here, back tomorrow morning with your advanced IMAX screening passes for Disclosure Day at Marcus Rani's. All you have to do is bust my Google to win your way in. 6:40 tomorrow morning on 103.3 KLOU. Yeah.

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I wonder if they are the most in-demand band. I mean, we have the interesting history with Guns N' Roses over the years. And they're coming this summer, and we've got tickets. 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

0: St. Louis. It's time to rewind from big hair to neon flare and everything in between. 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
1: Well, this won a Juno Award back in 1986, I guess it was. Yeah, 1986 Juno Award. It was Single of the Year. That's a big deal in Canada. That's their equivalent of a Grammy, basically. Shania Twain has racked up many of those. This song from Glass Tiger features Bryan Adams in the background vocals. Glass Tiger, Don't Forget Me When I'm Gone. 103.3 KLAU, the 80s at 8.

On 3.3 KLAU, the best variety of the 80s and 90s. Cards lost today. A tough one because Dustin May had a no-hitter going into the eighth inning and then actually ended up losing the game, which, man, what a bad offensive day again for the Cards as well. One run they scored for him. Would have been a sweet no-hitter. It's 103.3 KLAU.

103.3, KLOU, the best variety of the 80s and 90s. May 27th, it was on this day, 1977, Smokey and the Bandit was released, starring Burt Reynolds and Jackie Gleason, and of course, the star, the real star of it, that screaming chicken, the Trans Am. In 1987, the sound system at a U2 concert in Rome was so loud it triggered their earthquake detection system, and people could feel it, too. They thought an earthquake had happened. And in 1994, after 5 years, the final episode of the Arsenio Hall Show aired.

Billy Greenwood here, back tomorrow morning with your advanced IMAX screening passes for Disclosure Day at Marcus Ronnie's. 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

103.3 KLOU, the best variety of the 80s and 90s. Outdoor toys to keep kids entertained. We had some of these, like walkie-talkies, the stomp rockets, or the ones that have water and air. Those are cool, too. Bubble machines, or bubbles in general. Nerf balls, sidewalk chalk. That's always fun. And kiddie pools, just the plain plastic ones or the blow-up ones. Kids love them. Just make sure they're always supervised.

103.3 KLOU, the best variety of the 80s and 90s. It's me, Adam West. I'll take this weather. Mid-60s tonight, mid-80s tomorrow, and then this weekend, low to mid-80s. I mean, it's almost June. I'm happy. It's 103.3 KLOU.

103.3 at KLOU, the best variety of the 80s and 90s. This made me really happy earlier today. I saw that Roxette is going on tour and starting in Europe, and who knows where. I mean, they're kind of from there, right? They're from Sweden. That made me happy. It's 103.3 KLOU.

103.3 KLOU, the best variety of the 80s and 90s. Some famous birthdays today include Jack McBrayer, Kenneth the Page on 30 Rock. He is 53 today. Todd Bridges, Willis on Different Strokes, 61. Podcaster Adam Carolla, 62. Perry Gilpin, she played Roz on Frasier, 65. Neil Finn from Crowded House, 68 today. Lee Merriweather, one of the cat women, 91.

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103.3 KLOU, the best variety of the 80s and 90s. A couple of big stories today. Dustin made the Cards, took a no-hitter into the eighth and didn't really get a lot of offensive support today and ended up losing. And in Ladue, they might get their first apartment complex. Hard to believe.

103.3 KLOU, the best variety of the 80s and 90s. It's me, Adam West. Thanks for hanging out on a Wednesday. Is it Wednesday? Wednesday. 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

103.3 KLU, the best variety of the 80s and 90s. Latest workout trend. What do you think the two polar opposites could be? The most opposite things you could ever have. Think about this as, you know, we always joked in high school, the captain of the blank club. I'll fill you in a few minutes on KLU.

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That's Mornings with me, Phil Greenwood. 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

Price and winning your advanced screening passes, the IMAX screening of Disclosure Day. This is the new movie out from Steven Spielberg, so you have to assume it's going to be good. It's going to go down June the 8th at Marcus Rotti's. You could be there on us with those passes up for grabs. The Google Buster question at 6:40 this morning. So like an hour away on 103.3 KLOU.

Hold the fort. I just discovered a beer so strong, it's illegal in 15 states. We got to talk about this. After Train, drop some Jupiter on 103.3 KLOU.

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1: National Hamburger Day today, so it probably won't surprise you. I have a question that involves the hamburger. We'll get to that after you get Cutting Crew on 103.3 KLOU, the best variety of the 80s and the 90s.

going to lie to you. This morning's Google Buster question is brutal. However, this morning's Google Buster question also is your chance at landing tickets into the advanced IMAX screening of Disclosure Day. Now, this is the brand new movie coming out from Steven Spielberg. This is going down at Marcus Ronnie's on June the 8th, the advanced screening. All you have to do to be there on us is bust my Google. Here's your question. There are only two countries on Earth that don't have to deal with these. What are these? See, I told you this is a brutal one. 2410937 is my number. 2410937. Only

I told you this morning's Google Buster question was brutal, and I was right. There are only two countries on Earth that don't have to deal with these. And again, somebody's going to win the IMAX screening of Disclosure Day, the new Steven Spielberg movie at Marcus Rotti's, if you could be the first to bust my Google. One more time, because this is a tough one. Only two countries on Earth that don't have to deal with these. What are these? At 241-0937. Good luck.

Your commercial-free commute is now on 103.3 KLOU. So am I, Billy Greenwood, on a Therapy Thursday. Here's my question on a National Hamburger Day. One topping that you say should absolutely not be on a hamburger. What is it? At 241-0937.

swept in Milwaukee. We lost yesterday 1-2. The good news, we're off today, and then we have the Cubs in town this weekend. Maybe just what we need. It's Toto. Hold the line. We're commercial free on 103.3 KLOU.

0: Well, it's National Hamburger Day, and it's also a Therapy Thursday, so I'm combining those two worlds. What is one topping you say should never be on a hamburger? No surprise, I've gotten this message more than any other.
1: I feel like pickles don't belong in a burger. Everything is perfect. The caramelized onions, ketchup, cheese. It's simple.
0: Yeah, she doesn't like the pickles. What say you at 241-0937?

Starting on Monday, we'll have your chance of winning your share of $250,000. It's all in celebration of America turning 250. So the 250K giveaway that starts Monday morning at 8 a.m. Hey, that's with me, Billy Greenwood, on 103.3 KLOU.

on 103.3 KLOU, and it's all about the hamburger on this National Hamburger Day. By the way, did you know that Americans eat 55 billion burgers a year? That breaks down to, on average, an American eating 3 burgers a week. I need to up my

on 103.3 KLOU. It's the best variety of the 80s and the 90s. And speaking of those 80s, the 80s at 8 is coming up in just a few minutes. Along with the Bengals, let's walk like an Egyptian.

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1: 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Let's go all the way. 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

National Hamburger Day today. My question, one topping that does not belong on a hamburger, what say you? We're going to find out after Bon Jovi on 103.3 KLOU.

0: Therapy Thursday on 103.3 KLOU. It's National Hamburger Day, so I've tied the two together. My question, that one topping you say absolutely does not belong on a burger. Of course, a lot of people are saying pickles. You can't even take a pickle off of it after you put it on there because it still leaves the pickle residue, apparently. Although I do love the pickle. I also disagree with this talkback message.
1: One thing that absolutely does not belong on a burger, I'm going to go mushrooms. It's got to be mushrooms for me. I'm not a fan.
0: Wholeheartedly disagree. In fact, one of my favorite burgers when I was a kid was over there at Hardee's, the mushroom and Swiss burger. Still one of my favorites to this day. I just don't get to eat them as often because, well, I'm older and wiser now. What say you on a Therapy Thursday? The one topping you say should not be on that burger on this National Hamburger Day. 2410937. Gets you the Eurythmics in under 10 minutes and green.

103.3 KLOU, the best variety of the 80s and the 90s. 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And Green Day, it's Boulevard of Broken Dreams.

0: Thursday on 103.3 KLOU. It's also National Hamburger Day. So my question, that one topping you say absolutely does not belong on a burger. What do you say?
1: Mayonnaise. Mayonnaise is gross. Don't have it on my burger.
0: This conversation is really making me hungry this morning.

So I've been focused on the hamburger today since it is National Hamburger Day. I actually learned something I didn't know when it comes to eating lunch that could be very beneficial to your health. No, it's not necessarily about the hamburger, but I will pass it along after you get Rupert Holmes on 103.3 KLOU.

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Today is Rockstar Kid Day. What's your kid doing to be inducted into the Rockstar Kid Hall of Fame? 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After 10 on 1.

103.3 KLU. Best Friday of the 80s and the 90s. I learned something new today. I thought I'd pass this along. If you eat the same lunch every day, and I do, and I get made fun of all the time, people say I'm boring. They say that you could be onto something. Researchers now saying that eating the same lunch every day could actually be a smart move. Not only because, well, hopefully you're eating a healthy lunch, but it also simplifies your routine. So they say the big deal is because you're cutting down on decision fatigue. You're not wasting time or energy figuring out what to eat every day. Experts say that having a go-to healthy lunch can help you control portions, stay consistent with calories, and even support weight loss over time. So basically, you remove the guesswork and it's easier to stick to good habits. So eating the same lunch every day, not a bad thing. I'm looking forward to mine again today. The same one I had yesterday, the same one I'll have tomorrow, I suppose.

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I'll be back again tomorrow to get the weekend underway with your Open Phone Friday. 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

This is 103.3 KLOU, the best variety of the 80s and 90s. Good morning. Now that it's after 10 o'clock, it's me, Martha Quinn, on hand with the greatest songs of all time to get you through your Thursday workday. Find out how you can get your kid in the spotlight. I'll talk to you about that in less than 10. It's Rockstar Kid Day, and right here, the collab. I still can't believe ever happened. It's Queen and David Bowie. Group hug.

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Genesis drummer Phil Collins, his son Nick, is a drummer too. Just a

0: kid are you proud of? 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I'm Martha Quinn. It's Rockstar Kid Day.
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You know what was amazing about the 80s? What's up, Martha Quinn here. We had newcomers like Wham, who you'll hear in just a few, and classic rockers like Pink Floyd.

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Find out what they are on News That Rocks with me, Martha Quinn, at 1140. Hey,

The best variety of the 80s and 90s. 103.3 KLOU. Hanging out, rocking out, talking all things rock and roll is what you and me, Martha Quinn, do every day from 10 to 3. And at this point, it's news that rocks. Beatle Paul McCartney was recently asked, what are some of his favorite songs? Some of the songs he mentioned were John Lennon's Imagine, Prince's Kiss, and this 60s classic.

0: Courtney says he loves the Kinks. You really got me to this day. He's Not Alone. Van Halen covered it in 1978. That's your news that rocks. Hang out with me, Martha Quinn. Today's mixtape, three songs linked together and that they all share a common feature, gets going at noon. 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
1: Fascinating. The next three songs you're going to hear are a mixtape. They have something in common. These happen every day right here. They're sent in by you. I haven't peeked at who made the mixtape. I'm only looking at the songs. And I cannot figure out how they're united. See if you can figure it out. Starting today's three-song mixtape is Shannon's Freestyle Classic, Let the Music Play.

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Three songs with something in common. I'll give you a hint. It has to do with the artists.

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0: 103.3 KLOU, the best variety of the 80s and 90s. It's Thursday afternoon already. Man, long weekend, short week is flying by. My name is Martha Quinn, like every Thursday. It's Rockstar Kid Day when you put a kid who's working hard to do good stuff in the spotlight. Your kid could have just become a veterinarian or something could have gone on like this.
1: 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I'm so proud of her.
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It is just after 1 o'clock, May 28th. Happy 44th anniversary to Rocky III, the movie where we saw Apollo Creed tell Rocky Balboa he'd lost his hunger as a fighter. Apollo says to Rocky, "You had that eye of the tiger, man." And when Sylvester Stallone asked Survivor to write a song for the movie, they used that line. Here it is. Eye of the tiger.

0: This is 103.3 KLOU, the best variety of the 80s and 90s. Shout them out. Let us know about the kids you're proud of. My name is Martha Quinn, like every Thursday. It's Rockstar Kid Day.
1: Hello, Martha. This is Art. I'm from Southeast Texas, and my granddaughter, Allie, graduated from fifth grade. And my grandson, Nicholas, graduated from second grade. I got to go see them both graduate this week.
0: Oh, Art, that is the best. My kids were raised on the other side of the country from mine and my husband's parents. So my kids' grandparents could never go to any of their school graduations. It's so awesome that you were there. And Allie and Nicholas are now inducted into the Rockstar Kid Hall of Fame. Thanks for joining in and listening in Texas. Appreciate you, Art. Tell me about a kid who you're proud of. Maybe some kids you get through to me like Art did with our iHeartRadio app's TalkBack microphone. 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
1: 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I'm calling about my son, Timothy. 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
0: 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It's people like him. Thank you for inducting him into the Rockstar Kid Hall of Fame. And I'm so proud of him for working to be a barber and actually working as a barber. 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Tell me a corny joke. 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

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Whoa, awesome tour alert. I'm Martha Quinn. Nick Lowe, as in Cruel to Be Kind. Taylor, Tell It to My Heart, Dane. And Roxette, who we're hearing right now. 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

The best variety of the 80s and 90s. 103.3 KLOU. Just after 2 o'clock, what? Martha Quinn getting through Thursday, May 28th with you. In honor of the Scripps Spelling Bee Finals, tonight from 8 to 10 East Coast time, in your wellness shot next, find out how to spell one of the most difficult to spell dog breed names. Do you have any guess as to what it is? What is one of the most difficult to spell dog breed names? You'll find out in just a few right now. It is AHA!

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He said recently he's not going to perform at the Rock and Roll Hall of Fame induction ceremony when he's inducted as a solo artist this November. But he's feeling better than ever. And he's not even ruling out doing some live dates, which is awesome. I'm Martha Quinn. Here's In the Air Tonight.

This is 103.3 KLOU, the best variety of the 80s and 90s. It's almost time for me, Martha Quinn, to duck out. I hope I remember to watch the Scripps Spelling Bee Finals. Tonight from 8 to 10 East Coast time, 5 to 7 West Coast time. The bits that I've watched on their website, spellingbee.com, it's incredibly suspenseful. I think OMD started calling themselves OMD instead of Orchestra Maneuvers in the Dark, because maneuvers is so hard to spell the way they spell it. Maneuvres. Forget it. Here's OMD. Miss you. Ready?

93.3 KLOU, the best variety of the 80s and 90s. It's Tony. Would you look at that? It's Thursday already. Just ripping this week off like a band-aid. We'll be at the weekend in no time. I promise.

103.3 KLOU, the best variety, the 80s and 90s. The Cardinals had every opportunity to gain some ground on the first place Milwaukee Brewers, and they didn't. Got swept. They're back at home tomorrow taking on the Cubs. Maybe beating up on them will make them feel better.

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0: Best variety of the 80s and 90s, 103.3 KLOU. It's Tony. If you were a kid in the 80s or 90s and spent any time with your grandparents, I'm sure you're familiar with Fresca. We used to call it old people's soda. 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

103.3 KLOU, the best variety, the 80s and 90s. Pretty sure heaven's going to be here in St. Louis this weekend. Looking at the five on your side forecast, highs in the mid-80s and sunny all weekend. Can almost smell the grill already. Could you

103.3 KLOU, the best variety of the 80s and 90s. Rock set celebrating a milestone, 40th anniversary of them as a band. They're going out on the road this summer, but I would assume they got a new lead singer, being that Marie Fredriksson passed away a few years ago. Otherwise, that would be awkward. Kind of gross, too.

103.3 KLOU, the best variety of the 80s and 90s. Tony, have you heard of this? I thought this was a joke, but apparently it's not. Man Cereal. It's a high-protein cereal with creatine to help fuel strength, recovery, brain power, and keep you fuller. It comes in three delicious flavors. I find that hard to believe, but at $19 a box, I think I'm good. I'll stick to my high-protein Cheerios.

103.3 KLOU, the best variety, the 80s and 90s. It's Tony. Expect to see some wheels in the sky sooner than you think. I guess China expects to start full-scale delivery of flying cars next year. We can't even do self-driving cars right yet. We're going to try flying one. Good luck with that.

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Billy Joel's played Busch Stadium a number of times, making their first appearance, though, at Busch Stadium. 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

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Billy Greenwood's back tomorrow morning. 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He goes commercial-free every weekday morning, starting tomorrow morning at 7 a.m. on 103.3 KLOU.

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103.3 KLOU, the best variety of the 80s and 90s. It's Tony. This could be really cool if it's done right. Paul McCartney wants to release a posthumous duet with Prince of them doing The Long and Winding Road, a song that Prince used to play all the time live. But Paul found out about it after it was obviously too late. Like I said, could be pretty cool if it's done right. No AI. I never

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It's Tony on National Burger Day. I give you this information right now as I'm starving. Literally just texted my wife, told her it's National Burger Day. So what are we having for dinner? Pasta. Beggars can't be choosers.

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0: 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It's Tony. If you're looking for something to do on your way home from work tomorrow and you want to grab a bite to eat, Food Truck Fridays are back at Tower Grove Park. 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Organizers say it's an easy way to gather, unwind, and kick off the weekend. 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You will not be disappointed. They're one of the best out there.
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The best variety of the 80s and 90s, 103.3 KLOU. My name is Tony. Thank you so much for spending your Thursday afternoon with me. I'm getting out of here. Adam West is up next. Almost to the weekend already. Gotta love it. Before we get there, though, try and make at least one person smile. You never know what that might do for them. Have a great rest of your Thursday evening with 103.3 KLOU.